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3: You knew better. 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
4: Jackson weather. This evening, it is really warm still out there across central Mississippi. We have mainly clear skies, not a lot going on except just being hot. We'll eventually fall to the 80s for sunset, 70s expected tonight. For tomorrow, much of the same. Mid-90s, lots of sun, and more 90s and sun all the way through the weekend. I'm meteorologist Matt Standridge.

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Are you insane? 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

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Are you insane? 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
10: This evening, it is really warm still out there across central Mississippi. We have mainly clear skies, not a lot going on except being hot. Will eventually fall to the 80s, so sunset 70s expected tonight. For tomorrow, much of the same. Mid-90s, lots of sun, and more 90s and sun.

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8: It was just after midnight when Lindsay Dickerson was driving home from work on Highway 18. She spotted a wrecked vehicle with three patients, and one of them, a child, had been ejected from the car with a severe head injury. Lindsay's an EMT and volunteer firefighter with Utica VFD. She's also a mother of two, and in that moment, on the side of the road in the middle of the night, she took command. She called 911 and air care directly and then called her fellow volunteers. By the time help arrived, Lindsay had already been holding that scene together, calm and focused for every second that counted. All three patients made it out. That's a frontline hero. The Mississippi Frontline Hero Awards, honoring the ones who take charge in the mayhem.
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7: This evening, it is really warm still out there across central Mississippi. We have mainly clear skies, not a lot going on except it's just being hot. We'll eventually fall to the 80s for sunset, 70s expected tonight. For tomorrow, much of the same. Mid-90s, lots of sun, and the 90s and sun all the way through the weekend. I'm meteorologist Matt Standridge.

It's Adam and Allison back tomorrow when you wake up. Are you insane? We need to talk to you at 7:20 when we jump into hashtag I'm insane for hashtag tag. And then cash in a flash on Y101.

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1: They say the holy water's watered down, and this town's lost its faith. 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Oh my, my, oh my, my love, I take one look at you, you're taking me out.

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it's Adam and Allison back tomorrow when you wake up. Are you insane? 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
11: This evening, it is really warm still out there across central Mississippi. We have mainly clear skies, not a lot going on except just being hot. We'll eventually fall to the 80s, so sunset 70s expected tonight. For tomorrow, much of the same. Mid-90s, lots of sun, and more 90s and

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6: Tonight, expect mainly clear skies. Temperatures should slide down to the mid-70s. It'll stay pretty warm and a bit muggy overnight tonight. For the rest of the week, weather's pretty simple. It is just going to be hot and mainly clear. Lots of 90s for your Wednesday. All the way through the weekend, we'll still have the 90s as well. I'm meteorologist Matt Standard.

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Tonight, expect mainly clear skies. Temperatures should slide down to the mid-70s. It'll stay pretty warm and a bit muggy overnight tonight. For the rest of the week, weather's pretty simple. It is just going to be hot and mainly clear. Lots of 90s for your Wednesday. All the way through the weekend, we'll still have the 90s as well. I'm meteorologist Matt Standridge.

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Oh my, my, oh my, my love. 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

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Are you insane? We need to talk to you at 7:20 when we jump into hashtag I'm insane for hashtag tag. 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

Tonight, expect mainly clear skies. Temperatures should slide down to the mid-70s. It'll stay pretty warm and a bit muggy overnight tonight. For the rest of the week, weather's pretty simple. It is just going to be hot and mainly clear. Lots of 90s for your Wednesday. All the way through the weekend, we'll still have the 90s as well. I'm meteorologist Matt Standard.

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More biscuits and gravy, please. Thanks, Mom.

Tonight, expect mainly clear skies. Temperatures should slide down to the mid-70s. It'll stay pretty warm and a bit muggy overnight tonight. For the rest of the week, weather's pretty simple. It is just going to be hot and mainly clear. Lots of 90s for your Wednesday. All the way through the weekend, we'll still have the 90s as well. I'm meteorologist Matt Standridge.

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Hey, it's Adam and Allison back tomorrow when you wake up. Are you insane? We need to talk to you at 7:20 when we jump into hashtag I'm insane for hashtag tag. 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

0: this is the type of joint you gotta dedicate to somebody. 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Young Money.
1: Hey, it's Adam and Allison. Back tomorrow when you wake up. Are you insane? We need to talk to you at 7:20.

Tonight, expect mainly clear skies. Temperatures should slide down to the mid-70s. It'll stay pretty warm and a bit muggy overnight tonight. For the rest of the week, weather's pretty simple. It is just going to be hot and mainly clear. Lots of 90s for your Wednesday. All the way through the weekend, we'll still have the 90s as well. I'm meteorologist Matt Standard.

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She'll be all right. 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

0: Need a moment to yourself? 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
1: Too much. They trying to get me.

Tonight, expect mainly clear skies. Temperatures should slide down to the mid-70s. It'll stay pretty warm and a bit muggy overnight tonight. For the rest of the week, weather's pretty simple. It is just going to be hot and mainly clear. Lots of 90s for your Wednesday.

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1: Hey, it's Adam and Allison back tomorrow when you wake up. Are you insane? We need to talk to you at 7:20 when we jump into hashtag I'm insane for hashtag tag. 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

The worst part of growing up is always doing what you're told and homework. 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

0: 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Holiday market tickets are on the line. 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Headphone karaoke, the game today. And Allison is the performer today.
1: Yes, I'm very nervous about today's performance because this song is going to be the most challenging one I've ever tackled.
0: Well, have you practiced?
1: Nope.
0: All right, let's see how we do whenever you're ready, Allison.
1: Okay, I've got my headphones on so I can hear the song, and I'm going to hit play now.
0: Okay, Allison.
1: There's a little bit of an intro.
0: Bopping her head, there's a little bit of a hint. Allison?
1: You stepped inside. Never seen. I have not practiced.
0: What is happening? What? What are you doing? Nobody's going to be able to get this.
1: Okay, hang on. It's coming up.
0: All right.
1: break my heart. Find, you can move. Show me love. So take it to the floor. You got to get down. You know what to do. Hey, Mr. DJ.
0: All right.
1: Play that song for this pretty little lady. Since you look right now. That's enough. That was really rough.
0: Dan, welcome to the show, my man. How are you?
2: I'm great.
1: Oh my gosh.
2: Clueless though. I don't know what she's singing.
0: You don't have a single guess? Nothing? You got nothing?
2: Nothing.
0: Oh, sorry, man. Yeah, that was a rough one, but we do have to move on. Dan, the man.

0: Welcome to the show, James. What are you up to?
1: Just got back to the house. Work got canceled today. Rained out.
0: Oh, congratulations. What a great day. Let's see if we can make the second best thing happen. Do you know title and artist of the song that Allison was just singing?
1: That would be I Just Might by my man Bruno Mars.
0: All you right! Just might be correct, James. Congratulations. I don't know how you got that.
2: I don't
0: either.
2: I didn't even know the words. I thought I knew the words, and I was like, oh, this is a struggle.
0: Were you not reading the lyrics?
2: Oh, yeah, I forgot you could do that.
0: James.
2: Listen, this is why I don't normally do that game. Adam should have remembered his headphones. I feel like it's 100% his fault.
0: Of course. Yeah. Why blame anybody else? Yeah. 100%.

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0: Have you ever felt like your phone isn't working just because Apple released a new version of the iPhone?
1: Yes.
0: It's Y101, Adam and Allison. I think we probably all have. And now Apple is saying, oh, there's nothing to see here. That is totally normal. This is like gaslighting 101. ABC says some iPhone users may be noticing their battery's draining faster.
1: Yeah.
0: And it's getting more heat after you install the iPhone's latest operating system. Apple says the effect is normal because the phone is just working in the background, indexing data and files, downloading new assets, and updating apps. Nothing to see here. We just released an update, and it's going to drain your battery faster, but that's normal.
1: Right. And you're so right that they're just gaslighting us because literally it was in 2017 that they had that big case where people were like, Apple is deliberately slowing down iPhones and degrading the batteries to try to get us to buy the new model. They had to pay $310 million to $500 million to resolve this class action lawsuit back then. And now they're like, no, this is normal.
0: Yeah, it's all nothing to see here. It's just your phone's operating normally. We totally didn't know beforehand that it's going to drain your battery and make your phone hot.
1: Right.
0: Right around the time that we released a new iPhone for $20,000.
1: Yeah, exactly.
0: It's wild. But
1: they're begging for another class action lawsuit is what it sounds like. They're thinking like, oh, they're really going to forget that they got us the first time.
0: Yeah.
1: Let's try it again and see if they get us again.
0: But then we're the stupid ones
1: who
0: continue to buy the new iPhones.
1: I know.
0: I mean, it's like a lose-lose situation because I'm not going to be a Droid guy. I just can't do it. Can't be that guy.
1: So close to doing it. Each day I get closer and closer just because, like, the one that gets me is the Motorola Razr. Just because that was like the it girl phone whenever I was in high school. You wanted the pink one.
0: Mm-hmm.
1: And, like, it flips the way I want it to flip. The iPhone that's coming out that's going to flip, I don't want it to open like a booklet. I want the nostalgia of doing a flip phone. And the Moto Razr that came out a few years ago, it's like they've had plenty of time to perfect it. I don't know. I might switch.
0: But I don't think you're going to because I think the next iPhone is going to flip the way you want it to. So I think you're going to be team iPhone.
1: Yeah, but then they're probably going to have all kinds of problems with that. Just, I don't know. I'll gaslight myself.

0: ultimate girls' night out because you deserve it.
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3: Good morning. We're off to a dry and mainly clear start out there across central Mississippi. It's going to be another hot summery day today. Temperatures will hit the mid-90s, but it may feel like it's closer to about 105. Expect dry weather today with more sunshine and 90s the rest of the week. I'm meteorologist

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0: Adam and Allison on Y101. If you want to follow along with us on Instagram, ADAMNALLISON. And you can slide into our DMs, especially if you've got a situation happening and you want some advice. We do DM dilemmas on Tuesdays and Thursdays. So here we go. Revisit relationship Ray. What should he do? He says, I have an awkward question for you guys. My ex and I broke up at the beginning of the year. Since some time has passed, we are trying to be friends, but her definition might be different than mine. She thinks that since the physical part of our relationship was good, we should be able to revisit that whenever we want. I'm single, so that's not the issue. I just don't know if hooking up is a good idea or what I want, but anytime we talk about it, she brushes off my concerns and says this is common. Is she just messing with me? Is she normal? Am I the weird one? 601-995-1017. What do you think, Allison?
1: You are not the weird one. It sounds like she wants to get you back, and she's hoping if she can reintroduce the physical side of the relationship, it'll be a hop, skip, and a jump before you'll be in love with her again, and she can be with you and not be single anymore. So I would block this ex. I would not be friends with her. I would run away. Also, if the roles were reversed, and this was a woman who had DM'd us saying, my ex and I are trying to be friends, and he's saying it's totally normal to hook up after you break up, We would be like, ew, he sounds like he's pressuring you. That's gross. So I think you gotta block this ex.
0: I have a totally different perspective, and I couldn't disagree with you more. I will say, Ray, if you don't want to do it, you certainly don't owe her that part of yourself. That's not what I'm saying at all. But I don't think it's necessarily that she wants to get him back. Just based on conversations that I've had with women over the years, I've talked to many women who do this because they don't want to up their number. I think that that is what she's concerned about. She has needs, but she doesn't want to get another digit on, like, maybe she feels like she has enough, maybe only wants the, you know, she's not going to. No, that's what it is. That is truly what it is. You don't think that that's what it is, Allison?
1: Listen, if there are any women out there that are worried about their number increasing and you're willing to hook up with an ex, text me first, 601-995-1017. I will talk you out of it.
0: I guarantee you that's what is happening here.
1: Increase the number. It's worth it. It's not worth hooking up with the next. What are you doing?
0: No, I guarantee.
1: No,
0: we
1: so
0: will have texts, 601-995-1017, from women saying that's exactly what he's doing.
1: I'm so
0: Prove
1: upset.
0: Me wrong.

0: That's exactly what he's doing.
1: I'm so
0: prove
1: upset.
0: Me wrong. I guarantee that's what's happening here. 601-995-1017. What's your advice for Revisit Relationship Ray? Oh!

0: in on Y101, doing a DM dilemma, 601-995-1017. If you just got in your car, here's the situation for Ray. Ray got out of a relationship at the beginning of the year. Now, because some time has passed, they've rekindled a friendship. But that's all he wants. He doesn't want to get back with her. And it doesn't sound like the girl does either. What she does want is to hook up with him.
1: Yes.
0: And Allison, you think that's because she secretly wants him back?
1: Yeah, I think she's hoping he'll fall in love again and they can just make it work. And I think you got to cut this ex off. I think this is toxic.
0: I think that there's nothing wrong with playing a little ping pong between two adults who are consenting. Like, what's the problem here? Everybody's an adult. They had good chemistry that way before. They'll have it again. 601-995-1017. Shunda says, I have kept a guy around for benefits only. And Adam, I'm almost completely on your side, but I don't care about the number. It was because I liked the ping pong and didn't want to take the new relationship to that level. So, that's what I'm saying. I'm saying that what she's doing is something that I've seen before, is that women don't want to increase their number. So they just go back to the old fling.
1: It's 2026, ladies. Don't care about your number. I am Team Zach. He says being friends with an ex is like keeping in touch with a kidnapper after they release you. Just let it go.
0: Ken says if he feels pressure or does not want that, he needs to communicate that with her. If she does not respect that, then don't be friends with her.
1: Yes.
0: With not increasing your body count, I agree with Adam, because increasing your numbers does affect you in the long run. That's one way to think.
1: And Jill says, as someone who is really good friends with my ex, do not hook up. That's the key to making the friendship work.
0: Well, I wonder if she have experience trying it out and it didn't work, or does this just it doesn't sound like she has enough data. Jerry, I figured you would have advice for Ray. What you got?
2: Mm-hmm. Yeah, Ray's actually my middle name. A lot of people don't know that.
0: All the way, Ray. I like it. What you got?
2: That's right. I don't think recycling is bad.
0: See, that's what I'm saying. It is a green situation.
2: Yeah, I mean, you can't use it for its original purpose, but that doesn't mean you can't find a new purpose for it.
0: Oh, I couldn't agree with you more.
1: So ping pong, not off the table.
2: Oh, absolutely not.
0: Thank you, Jerry. Appreciate you.

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0: Whoever is crowned the most millennial mom in the metro gets 4 premium tickets to see TLC, Salt and Pepper, and In Vogue at the Brandon Amphitheater on September 27th.
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4: Wednesday show. It is September 16th, 2026, 601-995-1017. If you want to call or text us, let us know what's going on with you today. How are things, Allison?
1: Things are good, but I don't know why I insist on setting myself up for failure. I needed to make breakfast for this morning. I didn't have anything ready to go, and I forgot about it last night until I got into bed, and I was like, I'll wake up early and make it in the morning, except I didn't change the time my alarm went off. In fact, I set it for later. And so it's like, how was I supposed to set myself up for success? And then today, while I was making that breakfast, I was like, why not make two different breakfasts? So that way I have breakfast for the rest of the week. And it's like, I was 20 minutes late today. I wonder why. I wonder how that happened. Because you kept adding stuff to your plate that you really didn't need on your plate, Allison. Oh my gosh. Well, but it's okay. I'm here. I got it all done somehow. And now I have breakfast for the week.
4: Well, what's for breakfast?
1: So today it's eggs and peppers, super easy. But then tomorrow I'm going to have oatmeal with berries.
4: So you made the oatmeal with berries today?
1: Yeah.
4: Why?
1: I don't know. I was like, I just really wanted to. It's been so long since I've had oatmeal that it's like kind of one of those things where normally I wouldn't crave it because like bleh, oatmeal. But for some reason I haven't had it in so long that I'm kind of craving it. So I think I just wanted, I wanted to be near it.
4: How do you like your oatmeal? Because I like my oatmeal very soupy. Like I put a lot of milk in it.
1: Oh.
4: So it's like an oatmeal soup almost.
1: No, that's how like my mom used to make it. It was like runny and like I like real thick oatmeal.
4: No, I don't. That to me tastes like eating glue.
1: No, it's love like the glue taste. That's exactly what I like. I want it to feel like it's gluing my insides.
4: Well, that's an interesting desire.
1: That's why I like it to sit longer. Like, make it in advance, let it sit, let it get thicker and thicker.
4: Yeah, well, just put it in the dryer. Dry it out a little bit. We've got to do on the show today. It's going to be a fun one. We've got hashtag tag at 720. What are we doing for that?
1: We are admitting why we're insane. Hashtag I'm insane.
4: Okay. That'll be at 720. Cash in a flash. 740. And a lot of other fun stuff like holiday market

0: tickets.
1: Yeah.
0: At 8:20 when we play headphone or mouth guard movie quotes.
1: Yes.
0: There you go. But we always start the show with the Why Not song of the day. And today, I believe it is Flo Rida's birthday. It's either today or tomorrow. I've got conflicting reports on the day of Flo Rida's birth. But he's going to be in Jackson in less than a

0: 601-995-1017 if you want to call or text the show. Hannah wanted to let us know she likes her oatmeal thick, too, just like you, Allison.
1: Ooh, thick oatmeal club.
0: Ugh, I don't like it. I like it sweet, cinnamon, and milky.
1: Ew, you had me until milky. Milky, that sounds gross.
0: All right, let's get into the national days because every day is a holiday and it feels good to celebrate something. It is National School Backpack Awareness Day. Be aware of the school backpacks.
1: I remember there was like a big crusade of the backpacks at my middle school because it was like, it's bad for your back health. Meanwhile, I had already developed scoliosis. So it's like, what were they trying to save me from? But then I would be late to all my classes because I didn't have enough time to go get my books in between classes. It's like, there's no winning here.
0: It is National Guacamole Day today.
1: Oh, I wonder if that means there's going to be some free guac places.
0: I should research that. I wonder if you are not going to get charged extra for guac at Chipotle.
1: Well, that's what I'm thinking. I'm thinking usually on guac day, they'll do like if you buy an entree, you get free guac or something like that. I'll have to check the app.
0: Do you like a chunky guacamole or a smooth guacamole?
1: I prefer chunky, but I'm not going to hate on a smooth. Like, they're both delicious. It's just if I'm making it, it's going to be a little chunky.
0: It's kind of like the toy version of guacamole. It's National Play-Doh Day today.
1: Did you eat Play-Doh? Be honest.
0: I don't think I really did eat Play-Doh.
1: I was addicted to Play-Doh. Really? Oh, my gosh. I would eat the, like, store-bought stuff, but I knew, like, I wasn't supposed to, so I'd sneak it. But the best was whenever my mom would have to home make it for, like, a school project. Because I knew, like, this is safe to eat. I would eat so much of it.
0: Oh, that's nasty.
1: Tell me I'm not the only kid who ate Play-Doh. Well, I know I'm not the only one.
0: I think I tasted it. I remember it being salty.
1: Yeah. It was good.
0: Yeah.
1: I could go for some Play-Doh right now.
0: And finally, well, it's National Step Family Day. So if you've got a step family in your life, shout out to them.
1: Yeah.
0: And it is National Working Parents Day today.
1: Ooh.
0: So I wanted to just up early this morning, give shout outs to any working parents listening. So if you are a working parent, hit us up with the text. We'll give you a shout out next. 601-995-1017. Who's a working parent in the Adam and Allison family?
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9: Jackson weather. Good morning. We're off to a dry and mainly clear start out there across central Mississippi. It's going to be another hot summery day today. Temperatures will hit the mid-90s, but it may feel like it's closer to about 105. Expect dry weather today with more sunshine and 90s the rest of the week. I'm meteorologist Matt Standridge.

0: Adam and Allison on Y101. We just let you know what the national days are, like National Play-Doh Day today. Hannah says she never ate Play-Doh, but loves the smell.
1: I can't believe no one's willing to admit with me that they ate Play-Doh. I know I wasn't the only kid.
0: And also shouting out the working parents because it's National Working Parent Day. And Hannah says both her and her boyfriend, Charlie Brown, working parents.
1: Absolutely. And Jerry was up super early with us this morning. Yep. He's also a working parent.
0: Shout out to you, Jerry. It is Y101, Adam and Allison. And next on the show, a psychic scam.
1: Oh, you love those.
0: I do.
1: And they're so mean.
0: There is a certain element of this story that I'm particularly happy about. I'll tell you about the psychic scam after Taylor Swift. I knew it. I knew you

0: Adam and Allison on Y101. I love a psychic scam because I feel like they're all scams. Every single one of them is a scam.
1: Oh, my gosh.
0: All psychics are scammers.
1: No.
0: Nope. There was a Toronto woman who gave $96,000 to a psychic.
1: No.
0: After she was told evil spirits were causing her health problems.
1: Okay.
0: The woman began dealing with a hip injury, severe pain, and recent deaths of her father and brother, and she saw a psychic's Instagram ad. The first session cost $30. She was told removing one evil spirit would cost $25,000.
1: It was
0: going to be placed in a plastic container and buried in a lake. The victim was later told that there were 7 more spirits. She ultimately gave the psychic $96,000. And her problems remained unchanged.
1: Yeah.
0: Shocker.
1: Yeah.
0: The police do not always investigate psychic fraud because

0: customers agreed to the service and criminal intent can be difficult to prove. I think the psychic knew that going in. So the psychic agreed to, or was down to do this scam.
1: Okay. See, I do feel bad for this person. I've used psychics in the past. I will use psychics going forward. I would never really believe if somebody said like, oh, you're cursed or you have an evil spirit. You need to pay me more money. Like, no, just give me, I paid you for the reading. Give me the reading. What is my future? What's happening? But I could see where this lady was like desperate because like she's got health problems, people in her family are dying. She just wants some help. She wants some relief. And she sees a $30 service on Instagram, thinks I have $30 and fell right into this trap. And that is, I feel so bad.
0: That is quite a hole to fall into, going from $30 to 25 grand.
1: Yeah, but this psychic totally got her. Totally got her because she got her on the $30 initial, like, oh, this is easy. And then probably just fed her all this stuff that seems so legit and was like, you are cursed. All this stuff is happening because of these evil spirits and it's going to be a lot of work to get rid of them. So I'm going to need $25,000. I can see if you're in the right vulnerability, you fall for it.
0: I wonder if the psychic was ever a contestant on our psychic game that we do sometimes.
1: Well, we only allow you to charge $5.
0: Right.
1: Not $30.
0: Yeah, yeah, because if you win the psychic game, you're allowed to charge $5 for a psychic reading on Facebook. Them's the rule.
1: Oh my gosh.
0: No word on $96,000.
1: Yeah, we certainly not. That. No, we don't. We don't co-sign that.
0: We've got the Good Vibe Tribe coming up next. What are you feeling good about today? It could be anything that's making you smile, whether it's something that happened yesterday, or maybe you're looking forward to something going down today, a first date, anything. 601-995-1017. Good Vibe Tribe next.
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1: We kick off this hump day morning commute with everything looking good on 55, 20, and 220. Weather going to be disgusting again today, and there's no chance of rain to save us. The high, 98. It's 76 now.
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0: some tickets to see TLC at the Brandon Amphitheater if you're named the most millennial mom in the metro. It's Y101. Adam and Allison, and Lauren thinks that it's her. Lauren is a beast at this motherhood thing, she says. Woo! And she does it in the most ruggedly graceful way. I'm honored to be in her mom group, is what the person who nominated her said.
1: Oh, cute. It was somebody who nominated her. I love that.
0: Text MOM, M-O-M, to 601-995-1017 if you would like to enter to be named the most millennial mom in the metro as we jump into the good vibes and the good vibe tribe. What you feeling good about? 601-995-1017.
1: So tourism in Mississippi is growing. Today at 11 a.m., American Cruise Lines in the city of Natchez will break ground on a new cruise dock at Ferry Street Landing. This is going to support Natchez's destination for Mississippi cruises. It's going to enhance the city's river

0: lakefront infrastructure. It's going to bring money and jobs to the area.
1: That is great news.
0: Yes, we love having more travel options for us and also allowing more people to come see what we're about.
1: Now, your good vibes, 601-995-1017. I'm just feeling good. We're halfway through this week, one day closer to football returning.
0: Oh, my gosh.
1: It's a long 2 days with no football in the middle of the week.
0: Boo-hoo, 48 hours. The offseason, we got to go months.
1: I know. But now it feels like the offseason. Tuesday and Wednesday feel like the offseason all over again.
0: Now you're totally spoiled rotten.
1: What are your good vibes, Allison?
0: My good vibes are I have a massage book for tomorrow. A little bit of a bad vibe. I kept thinking it was today for some reason. Like, I was like, oh, I shouldn't wear makeup today because I'm going to be going to get a massage. It's just going to get rubbed off. And then it's like, no, that's tomorrow. But that gives me all the more time to really get excited about it.
1: I've never had a massage. Do they massage your face?
0: Sometimes.
1: Really?
0: Yeah. That's not like why I wouldn't wear makeup. It's because whenever you're getting your back massaged and all the back of your body, you like put your face in this pillow that hugs your face.
1: So
0: your face is going to be pushed into that pillow and you don't want to get makeup all over that pillow because they got to wash it.
1: Jonas has some good vibes and motivation. He says, happy Camelback Day, Adam and Allison. We're halfway through the week and doing great. Embrace the opportunities in front of you and let your positive attitude inspire everyone around you. Have a great day, Good Vibe Tribe.
0: That's so cute. I love that.
1: We've got What Matters to the Metro and the info you need to start your day next. And what happened? Aaron Rodgers had like kind of the worst thing happen to him at the Emmys. His two exes got together.
0: Good.
1: No.
0: Good.
1: Not good for It's not good for my buddy Aaron Rodgers. I'll tell you more about that coming up. What Matters to the Metro, two songs away.

0: Adam and Allison on Y101, what matters to the Metro, just moments away. But some funny audio for you first to hopefully put a smile on your face. This guy is like a TikTok prankster, and he signs up for job interviews and just answers them nonsensically.
1: Oh my gosh, I love it. Revenge.
0: And it's going to make you feel like you're having an aneurysm. Listen to this.
2: So tell me a little bit about yourself.
3: I just graduated from home last year ago. Huh? My degree in walking fence with a minor in water in the snow because I'm out air. I'm also a dentist that fixes feet at the vet when I'm wide asleep. So I think this job would be pretty good for my mom since she doesn't have kids.
2: What? Hey, what are you talking about?
3: As I was saying that my twin uncle was like walking meatless dogs, right? Come to find out the dryer was wet from folding dishes because the kitten dog came in.
2: I don't think this is going to work out. This is not a good fit for our company, and I would not hold your breath waiting for a phone call.
3: So do I start last year?
1: Oh my gosh. I would be nervous that he actually was having a medical event. And like, is it my responsibility as the interviewer, especially if it's a remote interview, to try to like get law enforcement to his house?
0: I don't know. Now what matters to the Metro, powered by McDonald's. Looking to switch up your usual drink order? Head to your local McDonald's to try one of the all-new McCafe drinks. Federal officials say they stopped a planned ISIS-inspired mass casualty attack by a 21-year-old Pennsylvania man who had pledged allegiance to the terrorist group. Jonathan Kramer was arrested Saturday outside a hotel in Cranberry Township, about 25 miles north of Pittsburgh. The FBI says agents had been watching Kramer after finding online activity that showed support for ISIS and discussions about ways to carry out attacks. Agents followed Kramer on Saturday as he left home with a backpack and met someone at a Walmart parking lot where he picked up a long black bag that could hold a rifle. Locally, a 16-year-old is facing charges as an adult after stabbing somebody Tuesday evening at a Ridgeland apartment complex. Police say the stabbing happened at around 5:40 yesterday evening at the Royal Oak Apartments on Pine Knoll Drive. The suspect, 16-year-old Tristan Goodson of Ridgeland, turned himself into police shortly afterwards. Goodson is being charged as an adult with aggravated assault with a deadly weapon and is being held without bond.
1: Oh my gosh.
0: And Hannah had texted us, Aaron Rodgers is an A-wipe. He did my girl Shailene dirty. And he's in the news today because Shailene Woodley and Olivia Munn, both exes of Aaron Rodgers, shared an intimate conversation at the Emmys with Munn holding Woodley's hand. The moment came days after Rodgers claimed Woodley wanted to sleep with another man before their marriage. Woodley laughed off the allegation when approached by TMZ. Munn has also pushed back on Rodgers' past claim that she caused his family estrangement, saying those issues predated their relationship.
1: Yeah, I mean, he seems to be the common denominator. And like, I don't know, once he did Shailene dirty, I also was like, he might have been my quarterback for a long time, but not anymore.
0: I love him.
1: You would have to. He's your quarterback now.
0: I love him. I'm team Aaron Rodgers.
1: You have to
0: all
1: be.
0: Coming up next on the show, what's the first thing you do whenever you get

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0: 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If you want to take part in our unscientific survey, first thing you do whenever you walk in the house after a long day at work, what is it? 601-995-1017.
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1: Everything clear on 55, 20, and 220 so far for our hump day morning commute. Weather today going to be gross. We're under a heat advisory because the high, 98 degrees. It's 76 now.
0: Followed us yet? We're on Instagram. You can follow along. 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And if you follow

0: drop dead.
1: Adam and Allison on Y101. You walk in your house at 5 o'clock in the afternoon. How quickly is the bra coming off?
2: As soon as I walk my dog, Sealy.
1: Okay, so you walk your dog, yep. Take him out to pee. So you can't do it first thing. You got to deal with your dog first.
2: Yes, and it's such a struggle every single day. I'm like irritated. That is the walk I dread the least for my dog, Sealy, is because I want to take that bra off so bad. But Birdie, it's like, get it done.
1: Birdie and Julia both say that that's the first thing that they do whenever they get home. And a survey of 5,000 women across the country, half of them say that is the very first thing they do as soon as they get home.
2: Yeah, and I also, over the years, have switched to much more comfortable bras. Like, I don't really care about the shape or what it looks like. It's all about comfort.
1: Okay.
2: But even then, I still, the first thing I want to do when I get home is take it off.
1: 601-995-1017. What is your first thing that you do to get comfy whenever you get home? Because hopefully it's obvious. I don't wear a bra myself, but I do, like, as soon as I get home, I instantly take my pants off, whatever I was wearing that day, and put on, like, basketball shorts or, in the wintertime, pajama pants, and then that's just my uniform for the rest of the day.
2: No, that makes sense. Something that I just started doing since I started wearing makeup again of the last couple of days is as soon as I get home, I take my makeup off, and that's been a game changer. Like, I don't notice how uncomfortable it feels on my face until I wash it off, and then I can enjoy the rest of my afternoon makeup free.
1: Have you ever pulled this move that Tara does? She says she takes her bra off as soon as she gets off work. Like, I'm imagining the drive
2: in
1: home.
2: The car. Only on the days where it's so hot that I'm sweating and I'm like, this is like a sweat chamber. Get it off me.
1: But Tara, where are you taking it? Like, are you walking out the door, unhooking?
2: Yeah,
1: like,
2: pulling it out the shirt.
1: 601-995-1017. Is there anything else that you do, like, as soon as you get home to get extra comfy? Like, taking your bra off, but maybe you don't do that. Maybe you have to do something else, like take the belt off.
2: Or maybe you got to pour yourself a glass of wine.
1: Oh, could be. 601-995-1017. First thing you do whenever you get home, is it take your bra off like half of women say it is? It's Y101.
3: They say the holy water's watered down, and this town's lost its faith. Our colors will fade eventually, so if our time is running out, day after day, we'll make the mundane a masterpiece.

0: Jason on Y101 talking about what the first thing you do whenever you get home. What is it? Because 50% of women say they're popping the bra off first thing, walk through the door, and it's unhooked and the girls are flowing freely.
1: Yeah, it's a good feeling.
0: 601-995-1017 is our phone number. A lot of women saying that that is what they do first whenever they get home. They take off their bra. But Lindsay's a little different. She puts her slippers on as soon as she walks in the door. Takes the shoes off and slippers on.
1: No, slippers are after bra. I do always switch to my, I call them my house shoes, just because if I'm in the house, that's what I'm wearing.
0: It's like a grandma word.
1: I know. I love it, though. I feel like grandmotherly. but yeah, bra first, then slippers.
0: I gotcha. See, I don't really like my feet restricted. Sometimes I take my socks off, and I imagine that's how it feels to take a bra off.
1: No, anytime I'm, like, if I'm washing dishes and now the ground's wet, or if there's a little bit of dust or sealy hair, like, I don't want that on my bare feet. I got to have my house shoes on.
0: So Hannah texted and said, for me, I have to keep my bra on even at home. My girl's got to have support till bedtime. They get in the way of stuff if I don't have one on. But I immediately get into my comfy clothes and put my music on and have a beer.
1: That makes me think of the scene in White Chicks where he's not used to having a chest and the boobs are like knocking things over. Is that what happens to you, Anna?
0: Let us know and provide pictures. Just kidding. Don't do that. It's Y101, Adam and Allison. We've got hashtag tag coming up in a few minutes. We're going to be looking at hashtag I'm insane. What is an opinion that you have that you totally recognize makes you look insane? And then cash in a flash, 740, you could win $200. But next on the show, Tesla, it hit a parked car. Tell you about that next.

0: Allison on Y101. Remember being in elementary school and they told us that cars would drive themselves whenever we were older?
1: Yes.
0: Or maybe flying cars was a thing that was... And turns out cars are starting to drive themselves, but not without issues. Motor One says a Tesla hit a parked vehicle while the owner was using the car's smart summon feature. The owner, his name?
1: Oh, no.
0: Yeah.
1: So, like, they're waiting at the front of the restaurant after they finish eating. They're doing the summon, so it's supposed to come from the parking spot to pick them up. And while it's getting out of the parking spot, it hits a parked car.
0: Yeah. Yeah.
1: The
0: owner is a guy named Mr. Wang, according to the story.
1: Nice.
0: So Mr. Wang shared photos of the scratches and paint damage on the rear driver's side door. The adjacent Mitsubishi SUV had a significantly crumpled bumper. Mr. Wang said his Tesla had a clear line of sight and he was watching it when it made contact. He stopped the summon immediately, then filed an insurance claim, opened a case with Tesla, and submitted a safety complaint to the National Highway Traffic Safety Administration. Motor One says Mr. Wang's complaint remains part of a broader history of drivers reporting problems with Tesla's automated parking feature.
1: That's awful, because I know that horrible sound that it makes whenever you do kind of crunch into a car a little bit, that fender bender sound. Oh, it like sends a feeling up your spine.
0: Yeah.
1: Like, ugh.
0: Yeah.
1: I can't imagine hearing that and seeing that and not being in the car and not like it wasn't even my.

0: fault, and yet it's still my car.
1: Yeah, but what do you do then? Like, who pays for the damage? Does it have to be the Tesla's insurance?
0: I feel like it should be on Tesla, but also maybe we just need to do away with self-driving cars.
1: Yeah, you think?
0: Yeah,
1: you think
0: I think
1: that's
0: so.
1: The issue?
0: I think it is, yeah. I mean, I know humans aren't great either, but then if it is somebody's fault, there's a human involved to be at fault.
1: Yeah, that's true. anyway, be careful with your Tesla and the self-summon feature.
0: Scary.
1: It could crash into something. You're not getting into Waymo if you have an opportunity.
0: I will have a panic attack if I happen to get into a Waymo in any of the cities that have one while I'm traveling. I will video myself because I know I'll have a panic attack. Like, I'm not prepared.
1: Is it possible to accidentally get a Waymo?
0: I don't know, but
1: like, how does that work?
0: I think you have to have a Waymo app, but if like Uber starts doing Waymo type stuff and it's like, actually, we don't have any human drivers for you, but we've got this
1: robot.
0: Like, I'm gonna freak out.
1: Coming up next on the show, it's hashtag tag. What makes you insane? What opinion do you have that makes you say hashtag I'm insane?
0: Yeah, like, let's all admit it.
1: Yeah.
0: We're insane.
1: 601-995-1017. Hashtag tag, hashtag I'm insane. Next.
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0: There is a slowdown on 55 northbound near the ramp to the Woodrow Wilson exit. So we've got that again. Weather today going to be miserable. The high 98. We're under a heat advisory again today. Right now in the metro, it's 77.
1: Wednesday is the day we do hashtag tag, and this is the time we do it. So what is an opinion that you have that you totally admit makes you insane?
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0: Adam and Allison and hashtag tag on Y101. 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
1: #I'm insane. 601-995-1017.
0: Allison, how about you?
2: Oh my gosh, there's so many to choose from, but a habit that I have that definitely makes me insane is anytime I buy something that comes in colorful sets, I immediately have to put them in rainbow order. So whether it's colored pencils, nail polish, spoons, if it comes in rainbow colors, it better be in rainbow order.
1: #I'm insane.
0: I think it's crazy that you even know off the top of your head what the rainbow order is.
2: Roy G. Biv.
0: I have no idea. Roy.
2: Red, orange, yellow, G, green, Biv, blue, indigo, violet.
0: Okay. Indigo. Okay. All right. Cool. Roy G. Biv. Got it. 601-995-1017. I think I might be insane because I will not order a sandwich if it has a premium ingredient on it that I don't like.
2: Because you feel like I feel like I'm getting ripped off.
0: Yeah.
1: #I'm insane.
0: So there's a burger that I've wanted to try. It's got like chorizo on it, but it also has avocado on it. And I don't like avocado on my sandwiches. So therefore, I've never tried this burger.
2: Because
0: I don't want to pay for an avocado if I'm not going to eat an avocado.
1: #I'm insane.
0: 601-995-1017. Kristen says, bro, Adam, have you ever even taken an art class? I mean, whenever I was in middle school.
2: Upset by your sandwich take. Like, you were robbing yourself of so much joy because of the 50 cents markup of the avocado on this burger. Like,
0: oh,
2: that's
0: more than 50 cents.
2: Okay,
0: give me a break.
2: Dollar. Like, how much money did you spend on beer yesterday? And you can't fork over a dollar for avocado you don't want?
0: I can't do it.
1: #I'm insane.
0: Jauncey, this is an interesting one. She said, I'm starting to hate being told I love you. Something about hearing those three words give me really bad anxiety. I really do think I'm insane.
1: #I'm insane.
0: I was wondering if that was a romantic interest or just anybody, but it is just romantic interest, which is good because literally the last thing we texted to Jauncey was, and we love you for it, Jauncey.
1: #I'm insane.
0: 601-995-1017.
2: Leah from Clinton says, AI videos are making me crazy because how did we go from the future promising flying cars to this? Oh my gosh.
0: That's a really good one too. What else do you have? An unpopular opinion that you realize makes you completely insane.
1: #I'm insane.
0: Riley says, I read the dictionary for fun.
1: #I'm insane.
2: Oh my gosh. Ron says, I like chicken a lot, but I don't like chicken wings.
0: Does that
1: #I'm insane.
0: I think I could see that. That makes sense to me.
2: Oh?
0: That doesn't seem that insane. I mean, boneless wings wouldn't exist if there weren't people like that in this world.
2: Well, but do you like boneless wings even, Ron C? Or are you out on those too?
0: We need to know. 601-995-1017. Jessica says, my boyfriend thinks I'm insane for eating sliced bread in the middle

0: bread in the middle and not the end.
1: Hashtag I'm insane.
2: Getting to the good part.
0: Yeah, the outsides are stale. You're not insane for that, Jessica. I support you 150%. 601-995-1017. What else do you have for hashtag tag this morning?
1: Hashtag I'm insane.
0: What is an opinion that you have that you realize makes you completely insane?

0: Madison on Y101 doing hashtag tag and hashtag.
1: Hashtag I'm insane.
0: What is an opinion you have that makes you insane? We learned that Allison organizes her clothes by rainbow order.
2: Well, anything that comes colorful. If I get a set of colorful things like nail polish or spoons or whatever, they've got to be in rainbow order as soon as I get them home. Why would they come any other way?
0: And I don't know rainbow order. You've told me a little mnemonic device or whatever.
2: Roy G. Biv!
0: It's not going to help. This text says, my name is Kelly, and I have a 3-year-old named Jamie who could say the rainbow forward and backward like it's branded into his mind.
1: I'm insane.
0: Also, first-time texter Kelly, welcome to the fam. Appreciate you reaching out to us. What else we got for a hashtag tag?
2: Okay, so Brooke says, I eat ice cream bars by holding the actual bar and not the wooden stick. I just like it that way.
1: Hashtag I'm insane.
0: That's crazier than eating a pizza backwards.
2: Yeah.
0: Like crust first. That's more insane than that.
2: I would agree with that.
0: 601-995-1017 is our phone number. This one says, I'm from the South, but I prefer unsweet tea.
1: Me too. Hashtag I'm insane.
0: That's wild.
2: I'll join you on that one. Bobby says, I'm

0: collecting cat hair to make a pillow.
1: Hashtag, I'm insane.
2: That makes me want to sneeze just reading it.
0: I just imagine, like, where is she keeping the hair? Because if it's just in a pile on the floor and, like, somebody comes over and they're like, that's suspicious.
2: 601-995-1017. Morning. Who's this?
3: Jesse,
2: what makes you insane real quick?
3: Oh, dude, food. I eat the Kit Kat sideways.
2: You eat the Kit Kat sideways?
1: Hashtag, I'm insane.
3: Always have.
2: Why?
3: Just more chocolate, I guess. I don't know. I always have. My wife is always like, you're weird.
0: Well, but then you're taking a way bigger bite. Whereas, like, for me, I like to break them all individually, and I take tiny little bites to make the Kit Kat last as long as possible. But you're just going all the way in.
3: Yeah, I go straight through the middle.
0: Yeah.
2: Thank you for the call, Jesse. Appreciate you, buddy. Bye-bye. What else you got for hashtag tag?
1: Hashtag, I'm insane.
2: Sammy's husband also doesn't like sweet tea. Interesting.
0: Well, guess it's not that insane. Addison, what's going on? Says I bite my toenails.
1: Hashtag, I'm insane.
2: Yeah. I mean, kind of impressive that you could do it. I don't think I could.
0: I'm trying to see if I could.
2: Could you bite your own toenails?
0: I don't know. I'm trying.
2: Yeah, Allison.
0: I don't think I could.
2: It's on video, so
0: I don't think I could. I could get close, but yeah, so I guess you're real flexible, but I don't think that's what you should be using your flexibility for. Why are you putting your feet in your mouth?
2: 601-995-1017. You can also text the word tube, T-U-B-E, to 601-995-1017 to subscribe to our YouTube channel so you can get a nice shot of Allison's foot. Later on today.
0: Almost in my mouth.
2: Yeah. Mandy says, I don't know why, but it's cracking me up that Adam doesn't know Roig Biv, but just casually spit out mnemonic device.
0: Yeah, you got mnemonic device down, but you can't remember Roig Biv.
2: Well, I have weird knowledge. There are weird things and words that stick with me.
1: Hashtag, I'm insane.
2: Which could, I mean, it fits. It fits.
0: Oh, Akilah, I've met people like you. She's one that can't allow her foods to touch.
1: Hashtag, I'm insane.
2: Yeah, Frosty the Cowboy, somebody that we used to work with, had a thing where he couldn't let his foods touch.
0: He couldn't even eat, like, if he was going to have chicken, he had to have chicken and then later have the peas. Like, it couldn't be chicken and then peas. It had to be a totally separate meal.
2: And he had to convince himself that pizza was all one food.
0: Yes.
2: That was the other funny thing about that kid. All right, we've got more coming up on the show. Cash in a Flash next. You could win $200 in just minutes. Hang on.
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0: 55 northbound is moving pretty slow from the stack to 220. I'm not sure if it's just because of the slowdown that's happening near the Woodrow Wilson exit or if just lots of people on the roads this morning, but you might see a slowdown. Weather today going to be hot. The high 98 right now, 77.
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4: All right.
3: If you don't know an answer, just say pass in 3, 2, 1. Sydney Sweeney is getting backlash for nude ads she did for what kind of app?
4: Pass.
3: What country did Linguini originate in?
4: Italy.
3: True or false? The Autobahn in Germany has no speed limits.
4: True.
3: What Pacific Northwest state was named best for teachers?
4: Pass.
3: Name the sparkling water company that announced a new American champagne.
4: Sparkling Ice.
3: What Y101 artist released a remix to her song Bass Persuades?
4: Pass.
3: What country has a maple leaf on their flag?
4: Canada.
3: In Ferris Bueller's Day Off, what city did he and his friends visit?
4: Pass.
3: What instrument did jazz musician Miles Davis famously play?
4: Trumpet.
3: What country would you find both cities Sydney and Perth?
4: Pass.
3: Time.
1: Tre'Darius, we did pretty good just because I feel like I would have struggled with this Cash in a Flash. But let's run through these all really quickly. So it would have been a sports trading, betting, gambling app that Sydney Sweeney is getting backlash for. But we got this one. It's Italy, the country where Linguini originated in. It's actually false that the Autobahn in Germany has no speed limits, although some sections do not. There are restrictions in some areas. So it is Washington, the Pacific Northwest state that was named best for teachers. Good guess with Sparkling Ice. I could see them doing this, but it's actually Liquid Death, the company that's going to do a new American champagne. It's Miley Cyrus that released a remix to her song Bass Persuades. Nailed this one, though. Canada is the country with a maple leaf on the flag. It's Chicago, the city where the friends have fun and Ferris Bueller's Day Off. Nailed this. It's a trumpet that Miles Davis was known for playing. And it's Australia, the country that you would find Sydney and Perth in. So we're still walking away with $30.

0: All right. I'll take it.
1: Good deal, man. What are you going to do with the money?
0: Man, that's likely just going to be gas money. But, hey, that's gas money I don't have to come up with, so.
2: Ooh, but you can't say
1: we
2: gas.
1: We do have a rule for Kroger Chris. Kroger Chris hates whenever people say gas, so you'll have to pick something else.
2: Even if you're lying to us.
0: Okay. Let's see. Well, lately I have been trying to collect some of these figurines from different fast food restaurant chains, so I'll probably just go and use it on some fast food.
2: There you go.
1: We love it, Tredarius, and thanks so much for playing.
0: Thank you guys.
1: You are welcome. We're going to play again tomorrow morning at 7:40. Your next shot to win $200. But next on the show, would you mind if your partner flirted for something specific? 21% of dudes say they would not mind if their girlfriend or wife was flirting for this reason. I'll tell you what it is next.
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2: Thanks to the great trucker who texted in saying traffic is backed up beginning at Glugstadt exit on 55 southbound. We're also seeing a slowdown on the ramp from 55 northbound to the Woodrow Wilson exit. Seems like that might just continue for the rest of the week. The weather today under a heat advisory because that high getting all the way up to 98. It has no business being this hot in the middle of September. It's 76 now.
1: Kroger Chris texted us and said, watch the Instagram post of Allison's attempt at headphone karaoke. I'm sorry I ever suggested that y'all swap roles.
2: Bad.
1: Adam, headphone karaoke.

0: Adam and Allison on Y101. What do you think about this? I read that 21% of dudes don't mind if their partner flirted to get a deal on a mattress.
1: That's so random and so specific.
0: Yeah. I would think that if you were cool with flirting to get a mattress, I mean, you'd be cool with flirting to get anything for a deal.
1: Yeah, I agree with that. And I'm also concerned that it's only 21%.
0: Well, I guess guys are maybe a little more possessive.
1: That's weird though. Like in this economy, you're telling me you wouldn't let a little flirting happen so you could save some money?
0: I will say maybe flirting to get a mattress is a little too far just because of what you're buying. You know what I'm saying? Like, how do you flirt to get a deal on a mattress? Would you be like, hey, would you lay down in this bed with me real quick so I could get a feel for what it would feel like?
1: I mean, if that's what it takes so you could take the mattress home to share it with the man in your life and you got a good deal on it, I don't see what the problem is.
0: So I've never flirted to get a deal on anything just because, well, I'm not like good at flirting. That's not something that I specialize in at all. Also, I don't know that dudes are going to be able to flirt to get anything for cheap.
1: That's not true. Okay. My ex would do it all the time and I would let him do it. And the most prolific example was there was this Starbucks barista in our hometown who was like in love with him. Mm-hmm. And he could go in and order drinks and she would give him at least one of them for free. So like if she was working, I would know to hide out because she didn't like me. If she saw me, he wasn't getting a free drink. So I would just like wait in the parking lot. He would go in by himself and get the drinks. Get one for free and bring the

0: stretched out to me, and like, it was amazing. I loved it. I had no problems with the fact that she was flirting with him, laying it on real thick. He was flirting it back just to get that free drink.
1: Would you have to get like a manlier drink?
0: I had to change my order, because she knew my order, and she was, like, irritated about it. So it's like, all right, no more chai tea lattes for me. Got to switch it up.
1: 601-995-1017. What have you gotten for a discount because of a little flirting? Or have you ever given a discount to somebody who was flirting with you? What did they do? How much of a discount did you give them? 601-995-1017 is our phone number. If you want to call or text the show to admit to flirting, to get a deal on something. What'd you get? 601-995-1017. Adam and Allison, Ariana Grande.

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1: What did you say?

0: in on Y101. If you're just getting in your car, we have just learned that 1 in 5 guys are cool with their wives or girlfriends flirting to get a deal on a mattress. 601-995-1017. What is something you have flirted to get a deal on?
1: So I had said that my ex-boyfriend used to flirt with this one particular barista to get free coffees, but we had to be real careful because she knew about me. She did not like me. Mm-hmm. I would mess up the deal. And Wade from Brandon texted in and said, that barista must have truly been obsessed with your ex to continue giving him free drinks knowing he was for someone else.
0: That is so funny. Would you ever go to the that Starbucks by yourself and like get the stink eye from the barista?

0: Yes. Yeah. I maybe not by myself, but I would go with my best friend sometimes. And she, like, I was worried she'd spit in our drinks. So we had to go, we had to drive like 15 minutes out of our way to go to a different Starbucks.
1: 601-995-1017. Whitney's here. Did you flirt to get a deal on something?
2: I flirted to get out of a ticket and then continuously flirted for about a year to make sure I didn't get a ticket while he was at work, so on his shift.
1: Okay, what were you doing to, like, flirt with him? Like, pretend I'm the officer. Like, ma'am, do you know why I pulled you over?
2: I don't know. Just talking to him, just casual flirting. It wasn't anything bad.
0: And I'm confused, like, okay, so you said you flirted with him for the next year to make sure you didn't get a ticket while he was on shift. Were you having to, like, work around him so he knew, or was it just he was pulling you over all the time and every time you could flirt your way out of the ticket?
2: I got his phone number, and I knew when he would be on shifts, and we would meet up during his breaks and have coffee and hang out until he got a call.
0: Oh my gosh.
1: Did anything physical happen between the two of you?
2: I kissed him.
1: Where?
2: On his mouth.
1: Whitney, you're the best. Thanks for calling us.
2: But I never got a ticket.
1: Yeah, as you shouldn't. Thank you for the call, Whitney. 601-995-1017 if you want to jump in on the conversation about flirting to get a deal or out of a ticket. And shocker, no guys have successfully flirted to get any kind of deals, it doesn't seem, other than your boyfriend.
0: Other than my ex-boyfriend, yeah. And also, Whitney has me seriously considering dating a police officer just so I can get out of every single speeding ticket. Like, babe!
1: Yeah!
0: Babe, can you talk to them? They pulled me over for doing 160!
1: It's Adam and Allison on Y101. What Matters to the Metro? Two songs away. The first is Dominic Fike, Baby Dom.

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0: 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Powered by McDonald's. Looking to switch up your usual drink order? Head to your local McDonald's to try one of the all-new McCafe drinks. Federal officials say they stopped a planned ISIS-inspired mass casualty attack by a 21-year-old Pennsylvania man who had pledged allegiance to the terrorist group. Jonathan Kramer was arrested Saturday outside a hotel in Cranberry Township, about 25 miles north of Pittsburgh. The FBI says agents had been watching Kramer after finding online activity that showed support for ISIS and discussions about ways to carry out attacks. Locally, a 16-year-old is facing adult charges after stabbing yesterday evening at a Ridgeland apartment complex. Police say the stabbing happened at around 5:40 yesterday afternoon at the Royal Oak Apartments on Pine Knoll Drive. The suspect is 16-year-old Tristan Goodson of Ridgeland, more like Badson. He turned himself into a police

0: Shortly after the stabbing, Goodson is charged as an adult with aggravated assault with a deadly weapon and is being held without bond. And Shailene Woodley and Olivia Munn gave Aaron Rodgers a nightmare. They both met up at the Emmys the other night, and Munn ended up holding Woodley's hand. The moment came days after Rodgers claimed Woodley wanted to sleep with another man before they got married. Woodley laughed off the allegation when approached by TMZ. Munn has also pushed back on Rodgers' past claim that she is the reason he went through the family estrangement, saying those issues predated their relationship. So what do you think about that, Allison?
1: I'm worried for Aaron Rodgers, and I got to support my girl Shailene Woodley. I've loved her ever since I first saw her in The Secret Life of the American Teen.
0: That's my quarterback. Well, that's my quarterback,
1: listen,
0: man.
1: I know how you feel, but like, that's your pill to swallow now.
0: Bruno Mars is playing next. We also have a 4-pack of holiday market tickets to give you and a shot at $250 in Shop the Show dollars next.
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7: Some in law enforcement spend their whole career waiting for the moment that defines them. 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When a murder suspect barricaded himself in Jefferson County, opened fire on officers, and Mayer returned fire, his first act afterwards was to render aid to the man he shot. When a man in crisis tried to jump from an overpass in Capaya County, Mayer held on with him until the paramedics arrived. When a shooter fled into the woods in Simpson County, Mayer was on the team that tracked him down. Every time that call went out, Mayer answered. 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
1: It looks like we have an accident on 80 westbound just before 475. The left lane is blocked in that area, so you will see a slowdown. Also got an accident on 55 southbound near the Gluckstadt Road exit, so we're seeing a slowdown there as well. Weather today under a heat advisory because that high gets

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1: We're going to play mouth guard movie quotes and a new version of it because Allison's not participating today since she did headphone karaoke yesterday.
0: I also got a sore in my

0: Allison on Y101. Holiday market tickets, they're on the line right now. We got a four pack, 601-995-1017. Call us if you want to win by playing Mouthguard movie quotes. Allison, how does the game work?
1: Well, usually it's me who is in pain so you can win something, but today it's Adam who's going to put in one of those dental mouth guards that you would use like whenever you get your teeth whitened, so your lips can be fully off your teeth. Yeah. You can see every single tooth in Adam right now. And then he's going to say a movie quote. It's going to be hard to understand, but if you can correctly identify word for word exactly as it is, you win the holiday market tickets.
2: Yeah, so I would say something like, you're going to need a bigger coat.
1: Okay, I'm going to say something like, but then the actual quote was hard to understand.
2: You're going to need a bigger coat.
1: We're going to need a bigger boat.
2: There we go.
1: Okay.
0: All right, you'd win the holiday market tickets. 601-995-1017. 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

0: 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Give us a call. You just have to perfectly identify the movie quote that I am about to recite. It's very easy, except it's going to be kind of difficult.
1: Not that easy.
0: All right. So here we go. You just have to get every single word I say correctly, and then you get the 4-pack of tickets into Holiday Market, 601-995-1017.
1: Mouth guards going in.
0: All right. Here is the movie quote.
1: Here is the movie quote, what Adam just said.
2: Hey, have you seen these toys? They're enormous.
1: Okay, could you say it one more time for us?
2: Hey, have you seen these toilets? They're ginormous.
1: Ooh, okay. All right, let's see. Let's get Tiffany on the phone. Tiffany, do you have any idea what Adam is saying? Or do you need him to recite the quote one more time?
3: Oh, can he recite it one more time?
1: One more time, Adam.
2: Hey, have you seen these toilets? They're ginormous.
1: What you think, Tiffany? What's he saying?
3: Oh, Lord. Oh, I have no clue.
2: Hey, have you seen these toys? They're ginormous.
3: Ugh.
1: Any guesses?
3: Oh, shoot. Elf.

0: this movie, Elf.
1: But what is the quote? We can't just accept the movie. We need the words that Adam is saying.
0: You need the quote.
1: Yes.
0: Oh, Jesus. Hey, have you seen these here? It's that one part.
1: Well, call us back if you get it, Tiffany. Let's go to Shauna. Shauna, do you have any idea what Adam is saying, or do you want him to say it one more time?
2: She can say it one more time.
1: Okay.
3: Hey, have you seen these horses? They're ginormous.
1: What's he saying, Shauna?
2: He's saying, hey, have you seen these toilets? They're ginormous.
4: Have you seen these toilets? They're ginormous.
5: You are correct, Shauna. Great job. You win a 4-pack of tickets into Holiday Market. That's awesome.
2: I'm glad because I loved it last year, and I did not get tickets yet.
5: Oh, well, perfect. Now you're all set up, and you're one step closer to $250 in Shop the Show dollars. Who are you going to go to Holiday Market with?
2: Definitely my husband, because He bought me everything I wanted from there last year.
1: Oh, so he's the ATM at Holiday Market, not necessarily the personal shopper.
2: Most definitely.
5: I feel so badly that we are forcing her husband to go to this. He just wants to watch football, Shauna.
2: Yeah, last year he actually got a lot of stuff for himself.
5: Oh, good.
1: Okay,
5: good.
1: Well, that's good. And maybe you could incentivize him this year, too. Like, I got the tickets for free, so maybe throw in a little extra money for me this year.
2: We definitely will do that.
1: Yes.
5: Shauna, quick question before we let you go. You mentioned your husband. Were you initially attracted to him, or did you become attracted to him later on? I found an interesting story about this that we're going to talk about coming up.
2: Definitely, I was initially attracted to him when I seen him.
5: Okay. we're going to talk about this a little more coming up. Thank you, Shauna. And we'll have more Holiday Market tickets tomorrow, 8:20 on the show. We're back with more Olivia Dean next.
6: Adam and Allison in the Morning on Y101. It's iconic. This summer, touring together for the first time ever, TLC and Salt and Peppa with En Vogue. Three of the most celebrated female groups of all time, performing the songs that empower generations.

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0: Y101.
1: Well, just in time for our final check-in on this hump day morning commute. Everything clear on 55, 20, and 220. Weather today going to be a scorcher. No real chance of rain, but the high 98 degrees. It's 80 now.
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0: in on Y101. Have you ever ended up dating somebody that you were not initially attracted to? I'm asking because there was a survey, talked to 5,000 singles and found almost half, 49%, said they developed feelings for somebody that they were not initially attracted to. What do you think about that, Allison?
1: It's not that surprising for me, and I might be the weird one here, but I am never initially attracted to, like, anybody.
0: Really?
1: So every single person that I've dated, like, there was no initial attraction. It has to, like, show up over time.
0: Do you? I'm wondering if it's about 50% because it's just women do this all the time and men never do this.
1: Ooh.
0: Because I don't think that I've ever ended up developing feelings for somebody that there wasn't an instant attraction to.
1: Really?
0: Yeah. Yeah. That's.
1: Oh, that feels, the idea of instant, like, that always just seemed like something that was made up in the movies to me. This, like, concept of, like, love at first sight or instant attraction or seeing somebody and being like, ooh, they're hot. It's like, you don't know them. How do you know if they're hot?
0: Yeah, I wouldn't call it love at first sight or anything. I would just call it, like, oh, they're hot. And then I decide whether or not I like their personality or not. But is that is that not true? Is it not just women who do this? 601-995-1017. And have you done it? Tell us the story. We'd love to hear if you've ever become attracted, started a relationship with somebody that you had no initial attraction to whatsoever. 601-995-1017 is our phone number if you want to call or text in your story about dating somebody you didn't really find initially all that cute. 601-995-1017.

0: and Allison on Y101. Did you see the big announcement that our governor made yesterday?
1: No.
0: Yeah, big announcement about a huge investment coming to Mississippi. He had been teasing this on Facebook, I had seen, and then finally what the announcement is, Mississippi just landed Hitachi Energy's largest U.S. investment in company history. Turns out it's actually the largest investment worldwide.
1: Oh.
0: The $528 million over 650 jobs, and he says Hitachi could have picked any state in the country. They chose Copiah County. They chose Mississippi.
1: He's got to be feeling real good.
0: So whenever I saw that announcement yesterday, I was like, what? Why do I know that name Hitachi? Do you know what the company even is?
1: No, I just know it sounds like hibachi, and I figure that's probably what you're thinking about because you're always thinking about food.
0: No, Hitachi is a massive Japanese multinational conglomerate known for heavy in infrastructure, digital systems, power grids, and railway solutions. And I was like, that's not what I remember Hitachi for. But on Google, the next suggested search is, does Hitachi still make magic wands?
1: No! Oh my gosh! No!
0: Yeah, so that's why I knew that name.
1: Okay, I don't, you know what? I don't want to know. I don't want to know.

0: Gross. I don't know that I want this investment coming in Mississippi anymore.
1: The question, does Hitachi still make magic wands? No. Hitachi no longer puts their name on the device, but the same manufacturing partners continue to produce the massager under the name Magic Wand Original. They didn't want to be associated with the novelty item anymore.
0: Sounds like the association is not going to be forgotten.
1: Well, because they stopped putting their name on it back in 2013. It's been 13 years.
0: Google still knows. Everybody on the internet except for me still knows. Oh, that's upsetting.
1: But how, that was the first thing I thought whenever I saw Tate Reeves was like, yeah, Hitachi's coming to Mississippi.
0: No. I want to go back to thinking about Hibachi. I'm so gross. I'm so queasy thinking about this whole thing. I don't know why. Why have to be? I don't want to learn these things about massagers.
1: I got a whole history lesson on the Hitachi, but that's all I knew it from. I didn't know they were this massive company that was making a half a billion dollar investment in Mississippi. I just knew them as the massager guys. And they haven't been the massager guys for 13 years. Does anybody else, or am I the only one with a mind that dirty? That as soon as I hear Hitachi, that's instantly where I go.
0: I'm worried now. It's just, people are going to be, because we're so far into this conversation that people are just going to be grossed out.
1: What's gross about that? It's natural.
0: Sorry. No, it's not. It's electric.
1: Lee says Hitachi makes power tools. Yeah, that's what we've been talking about.
0: No,
1: the power tool. 601-995-1017.
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2: Good morning. We're off to a dry and mainly clear start out there across central Mississippi. It's going to be another hot summery day today. Temperatures will hit the mid-90s, but it may feel like it's closer to about 105. Expect dry weather today with more sunshine and 90s the rest of the week. I'm meteorologist Matt Standridge.

0: Mississippi after helping millions of women do the same thing. It's Y101, Adam and Allison. This is a huge investment. This is big for our state. Hitachi is coming.
1: Okay, but the fact that you knew what they were known for and I didn't, like, it's gross. I'm grossed out.
0: Well, we got a text. It says, do you know how much tax-free dollars MDA gives to these giant companies for these industries? Do you follow campaign finance reports? Do you understand how lobbying works in Mississippi? Sir, this is Denny's. Like, yeah. We don't know any of that. What do you think we are, NPR? But thank you for the education. I do appreciate that. I was wondering if I was the only person who thinks of Hitachi as one thing and one thing only. Didn't know it was this giant multinational company.
1: See, and I don't know it for the thing that you know it for. I'm not familiar.
0: Taylor says he immediately recognized the name from the wand, and Hannah sheepishly raised her hand.
1: Yeah.
0: And she knew what the Hitachi was all about. I got quite the education on this. There's a whole Wikipedia page dedicated to this device. It was listed as just a standard massager whenever it hit the market in America in 1968. But then in the 70s, they figured out what else it could be used for. And then Hitachi was like, well, we want to be known as a real company, so we're going to stop putting our name on that thing.
1: Well, yeah, but from 1970 to 2013, that's a big time difference to just collect your coins.
0: I wonder if they'd even be a company. If that was the loan product that allowed them to, like, be one of the biggest companies in the world.
1: I don't know why we're still talking about this. I'm so uncomfortable.
0: Because it's fun.
1: It's gross. It's fun. I don't want to think about that.
0: It's Y101.

0: We've all worked for a toxic boss a time or two. It's Y101, Adam and Allison. But do you ever get a new boss and you wonder if it's going to be a toxic one or not?
1: I mean, I try not to because that feels very negative, yeah. But I also can't help it because I think that's how my mind is wired. Yeah. Like, I'm always waiting for the other shoe to drop.
0: I have some warning signs that your new boss may be toxic.
1: Okay.
0: Some red flags to look out for. I'll give them to you in two songs. It's Adam and Allison.

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0: Adam and Allison on Y101. You ever have a toxic boss and maybe you didn't realize they were going to be a toxic boss?
1: Yeah, I feel like those are the ones, that's how it always happens. It's the ones that I don't even see it coming, that then it's like, oh, wow, you're the most toxic.
0: Yeah, the one sign that could be a red flag if they badmouth former employees.
1: Yeah, that's also a sign to look for on a date. If they're like bad-mouthing their exes, I think that could be a sign that you're the common denominator. It's probably you that's toxic.
0: See, that's one that will get me, though, because I've had it pretty much at every single job I've ever had.
1: Oh, no.
0: Where my new boss would badmouth the person I was replacing.
1: Well, maybe you love a toxic boss then.
0: Maybe it is, but I know our first radio station that we worked at together, the old morning show went to another station in town, yeah. And our first boss would badmouth them all the time.
1: Yep.
0: And similar things have happened at other places as well.
1: Yeah.
0: No, leave it at that. If they want praise, but they give none.
1: Oh, interesting. I mean, I just think it's a red flag for anyone who wants praise. Like, you're either going to get it or you don't, but you can't force people to give it to you.
0: If they ignore your emails, good sign they're going to be toxic.
1: Oh,
0: if they only celebrate themselves, but not the team.
1: That one is weird because that's typically the boss that you hate, the one who's like, I'm the only one who does any work around here. Ugh. Like, I have to do everyone else's job because no one else is competent. That's usually that person.
0: I can't do my job because I'm too busy doing everybody else's job.
1: Yep.
0: I had one of those. If your fellow employees act differently around your boss, especially if it causes them stress or anxiety, could be a red flag for a toxic boss. If they constantly change priorities and don't care how it affects the team, toxic boss. And if they choose favorites and it's obvious that certain employees get better treatment. I think that bosses should be able to choose favorites.
1: But that is toxic.
0: No, it's not.
1: Yes, it is.
0: I disagree.
1: That is toxic.
0: If I do a better job, I'm more reliable than somebody else. I should get better treatment than other people.
1: No, like, sure, your work should earn you certain things, but there's a difference between, like, if you get all your work done and you're doing a good job, so now your boss isn't having to come in and say, hey, what about this? What about that? Whereas maybe they're doing those same check-ins for somebody else who isn't working at the speed you're working at, but you don't get favorites because of it. That's not going to help you. That's not going to help the other employee. That's just going to create chaos.
0: I'm here for the chaos,
1: okay.
0: I guess. That's why I want to Adam and Allison, if you've got anything to add to the list of signs your boss is toxic, 601-995-1017. Stella Lefty. On a train.

0: us in on Y101, talking toxic bosses. Leslie says, I left the job about 5 months ago due to toxicity. It's a family-owned place, but the family ran the show and the turnover rate was insane. I made it nearly 4 years, but the constant bullying and hearing management call other coworkers stupid and incompetent was wild. But nobody had holding them accountable because, once again, family-owned place.
1: Yeah, that's toxic. Very scary. We've got a text from Hannah saying that she's had some toxic bosses.
0: She called out her toxic boss too. I found her on Facebook.
1: Oh my goodness. But she says that she was a retail manager, and then karma hit her in the face shortly after I left, and she lost her job.
0: Yes, we love hearing that. Anyway, it's Y101, Adam and Allison, and in just a couple minutes, when are we going to play in a couple minutes? Hang on.
1: Oh my gosh.
0: Zara Larson, the song that got

0: snubbed for Song of the Summer by Ella Langley.
1: Yeah,
0: didn't
1: so
0: even
1: rude.
0: Make the top 10. Midnight Sun playing next.
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14: Good morning. We're off to a dry and mainly clear start out there across central Mississippi. It's going to be another hot summery day today. Temperatures will hit the mid-90s, but it may feel like it's closer to about 105. Expect dry weather today with more sunshine and 90s the rest of the week. I'm meteorologist Matt Stingridge.

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1: I think the cutest are the moms who are nominating other moms.
0: Yeah.
1: Probably with the intention of like, well, if she wins, she has to take me as part of this girl's night out.
0: Yeah, it's going to be awesome. You can text mom, M-O-M, to 601-995-1017. Allie thinks it's her who's the most millennial mom because she can sing every NSYNC song from the 2000s. She can imitate Britney Spears in her prime to a T.
1: Oh.
0: She can vividly retell you the details from New Year's Eve 2000. When she was 11 years old.
1: Oh my gosh.
0: Make sure her 4 kids know the power of a water fountain and camping out. Do you remember New Year's Eve 2000?
1: No, I do not.
0: You don't?
1: Other than like, I remember the hype around it. I remember everyone was terrified about the clocks and all that, the new millennium.
0: Yeah. Yeah. No, I remember it sort of, kind of. I remember my parents got beef jerky. Kind of as a joke. It was the first time I'd ever had beef jerky before.
1: What was the joke? I don't understand how joke.
0: The electricity was going to go out and you couldn't have meat. Yeah.
1: Yeah. Okay, I get it.
0: But my dad, he was in computers and he was very, very busy updating all the computers and everything. In fact, if that whole scare wouldn't have happened, my life might look completely different.
1: Yeah, your dad may not have been making as much money.
0: Right, that's what I'm saying. Yeah, it's Y101, Adam and Allison, most millennial mom in the metro. Today and tomorrow is the last chances for you to nominate

0: texts in on Y101. We are almost out of here for the day, but we got to do the Cash in a Flash recap.
1: Yes, we do. Got to get you caught up before Cash in a Flashback Friday.
0: And that is coming up quick. It's been a fast week. Cash in a Flash recap with Tre'Darius in two songs. Y101.

0: Adam and Allison on Y101. We are about to get out of here for the day. We'll be back tomorrow for the Friday Eve show.
1: Yay!
0: Love a Friday Eve show almost as much as a Friday show.
1: Yeah.
0: but we'll talk to you then. Have a good rest of your day. What are you doing the rest of your day, Allison?
1: I have no plans. I'm very excited about it. But I am sad because this whole, like all of yesterday and this morning, I was like, I have a massage today. No, the massage is tomorrow. I can still look forward to it, but it's not happening today.
0: Well, we're back tomorrow. We'll talk to you then. Johnny O's in next. Here's Cash in a Flash from this morning.
2: Adam and Allison are about to quiz you for cash.
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4: Oh my God.
0: Tredarius is here, ready to play Cash in a Flash. What's been new with you? What's new and exciting in your world, Tredarius?
5: Yeah, so I actually just got cleared to work at Amazon Flex. So I'll be able to drive my personal vehicle and deliver packages. So I'm pretty excited about that. Can make some extra money.
1: Yes, that's awesome.
0: Very nice. All right, man. Well, let's get you some more extra money on Cash in a Flash.
5: All right.
0: If you don't know an answer, just say pass in 3, 2, 1. Sydney Sweeney is getting backlash for nude ads she did for what kind of app?
5: Pass.
0: What country did Linguini originate in?
5: Italy.
0: True or false, the Autobahn in Germany has no speed limits?
5: True.
0: What Pacific Northwest state was named best for teachers?
5: Pass.
0: Name the sparkling water company that announced a new American champagne.
5: Sparkling Ice.
0: What Y101 artist released a remix to her song Bass Persuades?
5: Pass.
0: What country has a maple leaf on their flag?
5: Canada.
0: In Ferris Bueller's Day Off, what city did he and his friends visit?
5: Pass.
0: What instrument did jazz musician Miles Davis famously play?
5: Trumpet.
0: What country would you find both cities Sydney and Perth?
5: Pass.
0: Time.
1: Tredarius, we did pretty good just because I feel like I would have struggled with this Cash in a Flash. But let's run through these all really quickly. So it would have been a sports trading, betting, gambling app that Sydney Sweeney is getting backlash for. But we got this one. It's Italy, the country where Linguini originated in. It's actually false that the Autobahn in Germany has no speed limits, although some sections do not. There are restrictions in some areas. So it is Washington, the Pacific Northwest state that was named best for teachers. Good guess with Sparkling Ice. I could see them doing this, but it's actually Liquid Death, the company that's going to do a new American champagne. It's Miley Cyrus that released a remix to her song Bass Persuades. Nailed this one, though. Canada is the country with a maple leaf on the flag. It's Chicago, the city where the friends have fun and Ferris Bueller's Day Off. Nailed this. It's a trumpet that Miles Davis was known for playing. And it's Australia, the country that you would find Sydney and Perth in. So we're still walking away with $30.
5: All right. I'll take it.
0: Good deal, man. What are you going to do with the money?
5: Man, that's likely just going to be gas money. But hey, that's gas money I don't have to come up with. So.
1: Ooh, but you can't say
0: gas. We do have a rule for Kroger Chris. Kroger Chris hates whenever people say gas. So you'll have to pick something else.
1: Even if you're lying to us.
5: Okay. Let's see. Well, lately I have been trying to collect some of these figurines from different fast food restaurant chains, so I'll probably just go and use it on some fast food.
1: There you go.
0: We love it, Tredarius, and thanks so much for playing.
5: Thank you guys.
0: You are welcome. We're going to play again tomorrow morning at 7:40, your next shot to win $200.
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Y101, it's like deja vu with another heat advisory that we've got till 7 o'clock tonight. 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
11: It's quickly heating up out there across central Mississippi. Expect highs to climb to the mid and a few times even upper 90s later this afternoon. Feel like temperatures up to about 106. We'll have a very light easterly wind today, just 5 to 10 miles per hour. Expect more sunshine in mid-90s the rest of the week and this weekend. I'm meteorologist Matt Standridge.

Y101, this should be interesting. You remember the Spice Girls? They're releasing unheard music for their 30th anniversary. So we're basically getting brand new Spice Girls coming out. I'm very excited to hear it. I was a huge fan back in the day. It's Y101.

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Thanks, Mom.

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Drive, I don't need a car. Money really all that we fiending for. I'm doing things they ain't seen before. Bands ain't dumb, but extreme is all. I'm a demon lord. Fall off what? I ain't seen the horse. 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
2: 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LSU and Ole Miss

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2: It's quickly heating up out there across central Mississippi. Expect highs to climb to the mid and a few times even upper 90s later this afternoon. Feel like temperatures up to about 106. We have a very light easterly wind today, just 5 to 10 miles per hour. Expect more sunshine in mid-90s the rest of the week and this weekend. I'm meteorologist Matt Standridge.

Y101, are we there yet? And no, I'm not talking about Boston. I just want to get to lunch. I'm ready for a break. You? It's Y101 and Johnny O, and I'll play another song to get us a couple minutes closer to that magical moment.

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11: It's quickly heating up out there across central Mississippi. Expect highs to climb to the mid and a few times even upper 90s later this afternoon. Feel like temperatures up to about 106. We'll have a very light easterly wind today, just 5 to 10 miles per hour. Expect more sunshine in mid-90s the rest of the week and this weekend. I'm meteorologist Matt Standridge.

Y101. And, you know, the more the story keeps growing, the threat and the possibility of AI getting a little out of control, I feel like the more people are coming out saying, yeah, everyone kind of knew this might happen. It's Y101. What do you think? What are your thoughts? You worried at all about it or just slightly worried? Y101. Just

Y101, I'm Johnny O. Anybody going to Ole Miss this weekend? LSU? And Ole Miss, extra police going to be there, expecting massive, crazy crowds, preparing for the Lane Kiffin return. It's Y101. It's going to be wild.

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2: Oh my God.
3: Tre'Darius is here, ready to play Cash in a Flash. What's been new with you? What's new and exciting in your world, Tre'Darius?
4: Yeah, so I actually just got cleared to work at Amazon Flex. 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So I'm pretty excited about that. Can make some extra money.
2: Yes, that's awesome.
3: Very nice. All right, man. Well, let's get you some more extra money on Cash in a Flash.
4: All right.
3: All right. If you don't know an answer, just say pass in 3, 2, 1. Sydney Sweeney is getting backlash for nude ads she did for what kind of app?
4: Pass.
3: What country did Linguini originate in?
4: Italy.
3: True or false? The Autobahn in Germany has no speed limits.
4: True.
3: What Pacific Northwest state was named best for teachers?
4: Pass.
3: Name the sparkling water company that announced a new American champagne.
4: Sparkling Ice.
3: What Y101 artist released a remix to her song Bass Persuades?
4: Pass.
3: What country has a maple leaf on their flag?
4: Canada.
3: In Ferris Bueller's Day Off, what city did he and his friends visit?
4: Pass.
3: What instrument did jazz musician Miles Davis famously play?
4: Trumpet.
3: What country would you find both cities Sydney and Perth?
4: Pass.
3: Time.
2: Tre'Darius, we did pretty good just because I feel like I would have struggled with this Cash in a Flash. But let's run through these all really quickly. So it would have been a sports trading, betting, gambling app that Sydney Sweeney is getting backlash for. But we got this one. It's Italy, the country where Linguini originated in. It's actually false that the Autobahn in Germany has no speed limits, although some sections do not. There are restrictions in some areas. So it is Washington, the Pacific Northwest state that was named best for teachers. Good guess with Sparkling Ice. I could see them doing this, but it's actually Liquid Death, the company that's going to do a new American champagne. It's Miley Cyrus that released a remix to her song Bass Persuades. Nailed this one, though. Canada is the country with a maple leaf on the flag. It's Chicago, the city where the friends have fun and Ferris Bueller's Day Off. Nailed this. It's a trumpet that Miles Davis was known for playing. And it's Australia, the country that you would find Sydney and Perth in. So we're still walking away with $30.
4: All right. I'll take it.
3: Good deal, man. What are you going to do with the money?
4: Man, that's likely just going to be gas money. But hey, that's gas money I don't have to come up with. So.
2: Ooh, but you can't say
3: gas. We do have a rule for Kroger Chris. Kroger Chris hates whenever people say gas. So you'll have to pick something else.
2: Even if you're lying to us.
4: Okay. Let's see. Well, lately I have been trying to collect some of these figurines from different fast food restaurant chains, so I'll probably just go and use it on some fast food.
2: There you go.
3: We love it, Tre'Darius, and thanks so much for playing.
4: Thank you, guys.
3: You are welcome. We're going to play again tomorrow morning at 7:40. Your next shot to win $200.

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0: Y101. So do you remember the Illinois winner of the Powerball? There was $1.1 billion or something like that. Well, they finally came forward. They collected their money. They took the cash option, which I think was $450 million. They wanted to remain anonymous, but we do know that they just bought one ticket. They spent $2. They did the quick pick, and they never expected anything. And they won $1 billion. It's so crazy. Y101.
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10: It's quickly heating up out there across central Mississippi. Expect highs to climb to the mid and a few times even upper 90s later this afternoon. Feel like temperatures up to about 106. We'll have a very light easterly wind today, just 5 to 10 miles per hour. Expect more sunshine in mid 90s the rest of the week and this weekend. I'm meteorologist Matt Standridge.

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At 7:20, we put ChatGPT to the test. 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

0: Why 101? Wow. I don't know if you saw this story, but a building partially collapsed in the French Quarter earlier this week. It was on Dufane Street, and a neighbor at about 4 PM is the one who reported it, heard this huge loud crash inside her home, and one of the buildings partially collapsed. I don't have a whole lot more info. There's really been nothing released, so hopefully nobody was injured in that. Hopefully they're able to fix it. That's super scary. Why 101?
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9: weather. It's quickly heating up out there across central Mississippi. Expect highs to climb to the mid and a few times even upper 90s later this afternoon. Feel like temperatures up to about 106. We have a very light easterly wind today, just 5 to 10 miles per hour. Expect more sunshine in mid-90s the rest of the week and this weekend. I'm meteorologist Matt Standridge.

Y101. So this guy just got sentenced to like 10 or 11 years for fraud scheme, like a Ponzi scheme, and stealing $25 million from people. Travis Kelce was named in this, one of the victims. Isn't that wild? It's Y101.

it's Edwin Allison. Back tomorrow when you wake up at 7:20, we put ChatGPT to the test. 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

Y101. It seems like everywhere you turn, it's the talk of AI right now. I'm just wondering, on a scale of you're not worried one bit to holy cow, the Terminator is beginning, where are you on that level of worried that AI could get out of control, could become more powerful than humans, could get to a point to where we just can't stop it, and it's going to do whatever it wants? It's Y101. I'm just wondering where you sit on the fence. It's just a

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Don't forget tomorrow, New Music Thursday, three shots at brand new back-to-back songs with Adam and Allison at 9 o'clock tomorrow morning, noon with Johnny O, and then again after 5 right here. Dexter and Moon Rocks and their latest, Freaking Out. 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

Jackson's number one in music station, Y101, Noah's Ark Show. This morning, a little bit after 7, Adam and Allison were talking about a Tesla that hit a parked car when it was being used in the summons function. It's kind of a neat feature when it obviously works right, but basically somebody was leaving the restaurant and the car was parked in the lot. And instead of using valet, you can just tell the Tesla to come get you at the front door. It's really, really sweet. However, when it went to back out of the spot, it ended up basically sideswiping a parked car next to it. And that's not great. Here's my thing. I don't really need my car to come to the door and meet me, but I would like to download that technology into my children so that when I summon them, they will stop whatever they're doing and come as instructed. How about you? Here's Olivia Dean and her latest A Couple Minutes. It's Y101.

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1: MDOT reporting an accident southbound 55 right at the county line where 220 branches off of 55. Southbound 55, there's an accident with a disabled vehicle right past the off-ramp for 220 South, exit 104 near the county line. Let's please make sure we're buckled up and driving safely. That's your Metro traffic.
2: It's a hot summery day out there across central Mississippi. Temperatures have hit the mid-90s. Now we'll fall back to some 80s after sunset, 70s later tonight. Not a lot going on. High pressures in control, keeping things warm and keeping things dry. More mid-90s for your Thursday, Friday, and throughout the weekend. Next storm chance Sunday afternoon. I'm meteorologist Matt Standridge.
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Jackson's number one music station, Y101, Noah's Ark Show. The song's not even 2 weeks old. It's obviously incredibly popular, getting a ton of requests for the foreplay every single day. But Miley Cyrus decided, 2 weeks old, it's time for a remix. Have you caught the remix for Bass Persuades yet? 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

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Back tomorrow when you wake up at 7:20. We put ChatGPT to the test. It's Ask AI. 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

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About 30 minutes to four. 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

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Still have a little over a day to get entered for the most millennial mom in the metro. Adam and Allison want to hook you up with a premium four-pack of tickets for TLC, Salt and Peppa, and In Vogue at the Brandon Amphitheater coming up weekend after this. 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
1: MDOT reporting an accident southbound 55 right at the county line where 220 branches off of 55. Southbound 55, there's an accident with a disabled vehicle that has the left lane blocked right past the off-ramp for 220 South, exit 104, near the county line. Let's please make sure we're buckled up and driving safely. That's your Metro traffic.
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Y101.

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Khalid, number three, something special. It's the 4 o'clock foreplay. Jackson's number one music station, Y101, Noah's Ark Show. 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

0: 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Thanks for the request. 601-995-1017 if you want to text, or you can tap the app and record a message and request your song that way as well. It's the 4 o'clock foreplay every weekday afternoon with Jackson's number one music station, Y101, on the Noah's Ark Show. We play your four most requested in a row, and that means Stella Lefty at number four with Boston was the fourth most requested. Then Khalid was number three, Something Special. A lot of Khalid fans. I think my wife is exceptionally good at texting and Khalid requests. Lindsay, was that you doing again? Dominic Fike, number two, Baby Doll, one of the biggest streamed songs on the planet and has been for a while. And then Mavy Monroe, which just kind of came out of nowhere. You know how these songs get started, though. It's always a TikTok video, and then it ends up getting placed in somebody's short or reel on YouTube. And then before you know it, it's in a Roblox game. All right, get your requests in for tomorrow. We'll play them back for you at 4. And it's a New Music Thursday tomorrow, so if you really like new music, you're going to want to be hanging at this time tomorrow. Your 4-pack to the holiday market at the Mississippi Trademark coming up right after we do Kendrick Lamar and take a look at weather and traffic, etc. You're on the way to the Mississippi Trademark with a 4-pack next with Y101.
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1: Kendrick Lamar, squabble up. It's Jackson's number one music station, Y101, Noah's Ark Show. So I consulted with the clock here on the computer and realized we don't need to wait until after traffic and the break to go ahead and make it call a number 10 time. I mean, it's pretty much exactly 420 on the nose right now. So that's when you're supposed to call, right? 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
1: MDOT reporting the accident on southbound 55 just south of the 220 exit has now been cleared, but it remains slow on 55 southbound from Woodrow Wilson Avenue all the way to the other side of Fortification Street. So southbound 55, you're slow from Woodrow Wilson Avenue to the other side of Fortification Street. Let's please make sure we're buckled up and driving safely. That's your Metro traffic.
3: It's a hot summery day out there across central Mississippi. Temperatures have hit the mid-90s. Now we'll fall back to some 80s after sunset, 70s later tonight. Not a lot going on. High pressures in control, keeping things warm and keeping things dry. More mid-90s for your Thursday, Friday, and throughout the weekend. Next storm chance Sunday afternoon.

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1: Awesome. Thank you.
0: Our pleasure. You just got a 4-pack for the holiday market this weekend at the Mississippi Trade Mart. You can go any one of the 3 days. And you're also entered for $250 in Shop the Show bucks.
1: That is awesome. Thank you so much.
0: Absolutely our pleasure. Who are you going to take with you with your 3 guests?
1: Well, I'm going to ask my girlfriends. We're all bus drivers. And I'm going to ask them if they want to go with me.
0: Okay. Gotcha. And then while they're there, you're going to ask them to buy you some stuff?
1: Probably not, but we do buy each other for Christmas, so maybe I'll get lucky since I got him a free ticket.
0: It'll be a real easy way to drop some hints.
1: There you go. Yeah, there you go.
0: Wonderful job, well, Deborah. Where are you calling from?
1: Brandon.
0: Thank you for listening in, Brandon. 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
0: More 4-packs for the holiday market up for grabs tomorrow morning with Adam and Allison at 8:20, and then right here with the Noah's Ark Show at 4:20. 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

Jackson's number one music station, Y101, Noah's Ark Show. Adam and Allison searching for that most millennial mom in the metro. 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
1: MDOT reporting the accident on southbound 55 just south of the 220 exit has now been cleared, but it remains slow on 55 southbound from Woodrow Wilson Avenue all the way to the other side of Fortification Street. So southbound 55, you're slow from Woodrow Wilson Avenue to the other side of Fortification Street. Let's please make sure we're buckled up and driving safely. That's your Metro traffic.
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Jackson's number one music station, Y101, Noah's Ark Show. You're here, you did it, you made it. It's after 5 and it's time to leave work if you haven't already left work, that is. 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Now, I get it, if you're already halfway home, go ahead and keep the laptop. You don't want to throw it out the window. 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
1: MDOT now reporting an accident on 220 northbound at West Capitol Street, exit 2A. That's northbound 220. On the right shoulder, there's an accident at West Capitol Street, exit 2A. Let's please make sure we're buckled up and driving safely. That's your Metro traffic.
2: It's a hot summery day out there across central Mississippi. Temperatures have hit the mid-90s. Now we'll fall back to some 80s after sunset, 70s later tonight. Not a lot going on. High pressures in control, keeping things warm and keeping things dry. More mid-90s for you Thursday, Friday, and throughout the weekend. Next storm chance Sunday afternoon.

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Don't miss your chance to be Adam and Allison's most millennial mom in the Metro. 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You never know. 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You have until the end of the day tomorrow to get entered, and then the voting begins. So you still got work ahead of you, even if you've already entered. 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New Mavie Monroe is the number one most requested song today in the foreplay. It's called Crazy Day with Y101.

0: Latest from Ariana Grande, it's Petal, Jackson's number one hit music station, Y101, Noah's Ark Show. Coming up on Friday, it'll be Cash and a Flashback Friday with Adam and Allison. Of course, every single weekday morning about 7:40, they give you a chance to win $200 before your day's even really gotten going. And all you got to do is be listening around 7:30, 7:35. They'll say, call if you want to play Cash and a Flash. You get paid for every correct answer in this fun trivia game. You get all the answers right in under a minute. You get $200. And on Friday, they really might make it easy for you. They ask repeat questions. So if you're playing along all week long on Friday, you are geared and good to go. And if you need to ever study, catch up because you missed something, text pod to 601-995-117. And of course, we always play back the recap. So here it is from this morning, your Cash and a Flash recap.
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3: Tre'Darius is here, ready to play Cash and Flash. What's been new?

0: you? What's new and exciting in your world, Tredarius?
1: Yeah, so I actually just got cleared to work at Amazon Flex. So I'll be able to drive my personal vehicle and deliver packages. So I'm pretty excited about that. Can make some extra money.
2: Yes, that's awesome.
0: Very nice. All right, man. Well, let's get you some more extra money on Cash in a Flash.
1: All right.
0: If you don't know an answer, just say pass in 3, 2, 1. Sydney Sweeney is getting backlash for nude ads she did for what kind of app?
1: Pass.
0: What country did Linguini originate in?
1: Italy.
0: True or false, the Autobahn in Germany has no speed limits?
1: True.
0: What Pacific Northwest state was named best for teachers?
1: Pass.
0: Name the sparkling water company that announced a new American champagne.
1: Sparkling Ice.
0: What Y101 artist released a remix to her song Bass Persuades?
1: Pass.
0: What country has a maple leaf on their flag?
1: Canada.
0: In Ferris Bueller's Day Off, what city did he and his friends visit?
1: Pass.
0: What instrument did jazz musician Miles Davis famously play?
1: Trumpet.
0: What country would you find both cities Sydney and Perth?
1: Pass.
0: Time.
2: Tredarius, we did pretty good just because I feel like I would have struggled with this Cash in a Flash. But let's run through these all really quickly. So it would have been a sports trading, betting, gambling app that Sydney Sweeney is getting backlash for. But we got this one. It's Italy, the country where Linguini originated in. It's actually false that the Autobahn in Germany has no speed limits, although some sections do not. There are restrictions in some areas. So it is Washington, the Pacific Northwest state that was named best for teachers. Good guess with Sparkling Ice. I could see them doing this, but it's actually Liquid Death, the company that's going to do a new American champagne. It's Miley Cyrus that released a remix to her song Bass Persuades. Nailed this one, though. Canada is the country with a maple leaf on the flag. It's Chicago, the city where the friends have fun at Ferris Bueller's Day Off. Nailed this. It's a trumpet that Miles Davis was known for playing. And it's Australia, the country that you would find Sydney and Perth in. So we're still walking away with $30.
1: All right. I'll take it.
0: Good deal, man. What are you going to do with the money?
1: Man, that's likely just going to be gas money. But hey, that's gas money I don't have to come up with. So.
2: Ooh, but you can't say
0: we
2: gas.
0: We do have a rule for Kroger Chris. Kroger Chris hates whenever people say gas. So you'll have to pick something else.
2: Even if you're lying to us.
1: Okay. Let's see. Well, lately I have been trying to collect some of these figurines from different fast food restaurant chains, so I'll probably just go and use it on some fast food.
2: There you go.
0: We love it, Tredarius, and thanks so much for playing.
1: Thank you, guys.
0: You are welcome. We're going to play again tomorrow morning at 7:40. Your next shot to win $200. 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
1: MDOT now reporting an accident on 220 northbound at West Capitol Street, exit 2A. That's northbound 220. On the right shoulder, there's an accident at West Capitol Street, exit 2A. Let's please make sure we're buckled up and driving safely. That's your Metro traffic.
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Jackson's number one music station, Y101, Noah's Ark Show. Did you enjoy Taco Tuesday yesterday? I finally got to enjoy it for the first time in almost a month. Remember, I had to fast a couple of weeks in a row because of procedures I was doing. And then we had leftover brisket from Labor Day weekend, so we didn't do Taco Tuesday coming out of Labor Day either. So finally, was ready to go just to get back all that lost taco time. And I could only eat one taco because I had so much chicken salad chick. Yesterday, that was a ton of fun. Thanks for coming by the new grand opening of Chicken Salad Chicken Brandon on West Government Street. Had fun hanging out with you. I'm glad you're able to grab some t-shirts and some other cool Y101 swag. That's why we do it. We're always out and about on the streets wanting to hang out with you. Got giveaways galore. So come by anytime you hear we're doing something. And it's always great to see your face, get a selfie, high five, hug, whatever you like. But had so much chicken salad chicken. It's delicious. It's one of those foods that, like, once you start eating it, you cannot stop until you run out. And because of that, I didn't have room for extra tacos last night. So tonight, I'm having leftover tacos. Taco Tuesday 2.0. Here's Ella Langley. It's Choosing Texas. It's Y101.

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For me, it's watching the weather forecast. I'm tired of this nonsense of us being in these excessive heat warnings, keep getting promised like that week out future forecast that, oh, we're finally going to cool off next, and then we get through the week and it's like, so never mind, we're not ever going to cool off. It's just, apparently we're all just migrating closer and closer to the sun. Here's new Cat's Eye. It's cool. I hope you feel cooler at least. It's Animal Y101.

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This morning on Hashtag Tag, Adam and Allison, about 7:15, we're going with the topic of I'm insane, and they wanted to know, what's something that you believe to be true, and even though you know that believing it makes you sound, look, or certifiably be insane, you still do it

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It's a hot summery day out there across central Mississippi. Temperatures have hit the mid-90s. Now we'll fall back to some 80s after sunset, 70s later tonight. Not a lot going on. High pressures in control, keeping things warm and keeping things dry. More mid-90s for you Thursday, Friday, and throughout the weekend. Next storm chance Sunday.

Jackson's number one music station, Y101, Noah's Ark Show, Adam and Allison searching for that most millennial mom in the metro. Is it you? Is it your mom? Is it your friend's mom? Is it your mom's mom? Yeah. Do you have a millennial grandmother? Nominate her. She wants a girls' night out with those four premium tickets to see TLC, Salt-N-Pepa, and In Vogue. 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Here's Olivia Dean, So Easy to Fall in Love.

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They really have. So please help us out.

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Thursday starts the weekend, and it is New Music Thursday. You'll have three shots to catch back-to-back brand new songs with Adam and Ellison at 9 in the morning. And you'll also get it at noon with Johnny O. And then after 5, right here with the Noah's Ark Show. I hope you take care of yourself, and I'll see you tomorrow. Shaboozy, it's new. It's Cowgirl, Y101.